hair is gray. 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

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You see sunlight

0: 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They are all fine as Mink and Sable. You may not be classed with the elite, baby.
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3: Brother, what's up?
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And I saw her parked with lover boy out on the Kokomo. Did you hear the cops finally busted Madame Marie for telling 40?

0: my head on her shoulder. She said, tell me all your trouble. 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
1: Radio 2 Relax Live.